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0: Dit was The Proclaimers uit die laat 80s uit met I Would Walk 500 Miles in Cinema. 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